الرشيد اف ام. You're alright tonight. You're alright. الرشيد اف ام. We're alright tonight. It's alright tonight. الرشيد اف ام ينسيك الهم